Never thought that you was like this. 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I just spent a half a meal on a chandelier. Now you try and cut me off like a light switch. Try and stay in our league. 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

0: 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I think I might.
1: 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Let's have a good time.
0: 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I think I might.